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0: 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We are clear and available, leaving UW East. I think that we can take this call over in our territory for Med 8.
1: 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We'll take Med 8. 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
0: 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Thank you.
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0: 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Ladder two. 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
0: 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Transporting one. 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
0: We have been released from the cast down the square, and we'll be calling it a night, returning our equipment. Thank you.
1: I got it. We'll get you clear.
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0: I'm not sure what you're referring to. I don't have anybody going to the call center right now.
1: If you could assign a med unit here then for a 44-year-old female patient, laceration in the back of the head, being transported.
0: Right.
1: Hey, counselor from call center, we just need a med unit. We do not need an engine or ladder, just a med unit.
0: Copy that.

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1: This is Med 4, just leaving the station.
0: Copy that, you can come on down to Arena Control. We'll wheel our patient out to the med unit. 43-year-old female, fell outside, hit the back of her head. She does not recall the fall, unsure of loss of consciousness. She's got about a 5-centimeter lag from the back of the head. We got a full set of vitals here, looking to transport the UW.
1: Med 4 copy, thank you.

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0: Is there by chance a key box combo?
1: I do not show that here in the notes. This was called in by the monitoring center. Would you like me to try to call the patient?
0: Yeah, that would be great. See if we can make contact.
1: Copy that. Stand by. I will get back to you.

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0: 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I'm not able to get a hold of the patient.
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0: 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I tried to call the monitoring center. Unfortunately, they don't have any information on how to get in either.
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0: 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We got something that belongs to you with us.
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1: Go ahead, Medic 11.
0: So we just passed the plotted location, checking both sides, we didn't see anything. We're going to backtrack again just to make sure.
1: Copy that. We're short behind you. We'll do the same thing.
2: Med 11, I'm seeing the vehicle on camera. I'm unable to tell, unfortunately, where exactly this is. It does look like it's on the shoulder side of a three-lane highway. I do see a white car. Looks like maybe it is a ramp coming onto the interstate. Unfortunately, there was no location when the caller called 911. I do see on the camera, it looks like possibly the engine, or I just saw lights. It was the engine, just shut it off, was going the opposite direction.
1: Town Center from Engine 11.
2: Engine 11?
1: We do see the vehicle. Looks like it ran into a guardrail. It is eastbound in front of the camper place on I-94. We're getting off. Looping around, we'll be at location in a couple minutes. Med 11, you copy that?
0: Med 11, copy. Headed that way.
1: Med 11, you'll see it right past the viaduct there on the right side.
0: Copy that. Med 11's on location. You have a single vehicle on all fours up against the guardrail. We'll be out of it for you.

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0: 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Dean is in the care of State Patrol.
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0: Just confirming here, is that a PD saying we can 22, and you, can you confirm what a 22 is?
1: Yeah, sorry about that. Just signed in. Yeah, 22 means disregard in their terms, so you guys can return.
0: Copy that. Engine 7, Med 7, returning.
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0: Tom Center from Engine 3. Engine 3. Can you send a CARES unit? There's a citizen assist here over at Ingersoll and Wilson. They're in a white Buick. They just want to talk to somebody from the CARES team. It's not urgent.
1: Ingersoll and Wilson, I copy white Buick. CARES one from the comm center.
0: Yes, it's kind of a consult situation. They just want to figure out where they can get some resources, and CARES would be probably the best people to help them with that. CARES one, copy. Copy that. Engine 3 is going to head back to the firehouse.

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0: 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They're just callers requesting a phone call to start. Here's one, copy.
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0: 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Can you notify the water department? 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
0: Looks like that vehicle drove away. No direction of travel. Unknown if you guys still want to check the area. Originally, it was a slumped driver, but obviously now, not anymore. The vehicle's left. It's a gray RAV4.
1: Yeah, copy that. We'll just be in quarters.
0: Yeah, that makes sense. Engine 1, do you copy?
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2: 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They had a couple calls on it. Maybe they got going. Not sure.
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0: 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I'm going to just make entry using the Knox box key. 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

0: 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We're on location trying to find the patient. Do you have anything that can help direct us, please?
1: They are in the Department of Nuclear Engineering Conference Room 106. 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
0: 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Monona PD just checked and they didn't locate anything, but Madison is still on the way out there with their police as well.
1: Copy that, strip mall across.
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0: Yeah, we're out on foot here searching the parking lot, not seeing anything obvious. Do you have anything updated for us as far as the location?
1: Engine 5, negative, and Madison Police just finished checking as well and cleared with the locate.
0: Copy that. We'll just finish our lap of the parking lot here. 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
0: 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Your control is clear as well. 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

0: 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Looking for a location, Med 3, you got a location. Is this the outdoor or the indoor gymnasium?
1: Region 3, we're not sure which door we're supposed to go to.
0: Copy that. I think it's the taller side of the building that says Goodman Community on it.
2: Engine 3, I can give them a call if you'd like. I do copy you're both on scene. It does look like they're plotting on the far western side of that building. I think that is the taller side.
1: Engine 3, we were flagged down. We're backing into this parking lot here.

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0: Comm center, engine 3 is responding. Engine 3 is going to roll cold until we figure out what this is. This looks like a police thing.
1: I copy that, engine 3. It'll be for a possible seizure. You can ignore those notes regarding the person with the initials of PP. I don't think that's going to be relevant to the call.

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Go ahead. Hey, we're stuck behind the train at Fordham and Johnson. Copy that.

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0: 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Engine one. 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
3: Ladder 14, vehicle fire, U.S. Highway 12 westbound and East Buckeye Road.
2: Top third, ladder 14.
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1: Copy that. We can stand down then. I know we got quite a drive still in here.
0: 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I'll switch it over then.

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0: 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It sounds like you guys are still staged. Do you want us to come replace you so you can make it to your training?
1: We've got patient contact already, thank you. As soon as Med 6 gets here, we'll probably clear.
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0: 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We just pulled past the house a little bit.

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Your computer's not updating. I was just making sure you got the call. It keeps logging us out. It's loading right now. 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

0: Ladder 14 from the comm center. 14, go ahead. Ladder 14, med 5. PD is asking that you respond to the quick trip at Fraser and Broadway. I have changed the address for that location.
1: Sounds good. We'll be there. Thank you. Med 5, copy.

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Ground center, ladder 8. Ladder 8 not finding the vehicle, confirming with the caller, no longer on scene. The vehicle no longer on scene. 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
1: There might be one in the upstairs hall, but if not, then there's probably just one.
0: Yeah, we didn't find anything in the upstairs hallway.
1: Copy that. I'll try to reset again.
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0: is responding on TAC 3. This is going to be MG&E reporting that a resident is reporting a burn smell throughout the house, no smoke or other signs of fire. They did have recent electrical work. MG&E is also en route to the location.
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0: 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You guys want to head home? We'll take that call.
1: 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We'll let you take it. Counselor Letter 1's going to be available.
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1: 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And eastbound on Swan.
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0: Nope, just wanted to see if you were heading that way. That's all, thanks.
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0: 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Definitely the same smell.
1: 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Thank you.

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Car 31 from the Comm Center in Green, were you calling the Comm Center?

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2: Copies the dive training. Thanks, Comm center.